That's Ghost Town and Evolution on BFBS Edge. Well, my little demon on hearing, my rock gods, my rock goddesses. I hope you're doing well wherever you're listening across the forces world. And of course, beyond, everybody's welcome to all the rock, indie and alternative. Doesn't matter where you are. And just to say, we are shortening the show this week just slightly because of the England match, which is coming up very shortly after this show. So this middle hour will be your final hour. But that sounded really creepy. I didn't mean it like that. But you know what I mean. It's the final hour of Edge for this week. We'll be back to normal rations, hopefully, again next week. I've got some ace music to play. I cannot wait, to be fair. I've got some Wolf Alice in there. Also, oh my gosh, our vault offering this week is, a bit of a tearjerker for me, to be honest. And Tom Petty with Running Down a Dream is in the mix tonight as well. Next up, though, the Rolling Stones, Not Fade Away. What a classic.

Frank Turner, who has just been supporting Bowling for Soup in the UK. I know this how my sister and my niece were at Lincoln Castle. I know. Imagine seeing Bowling for Soup playing in the castle. And Frank Turner supported. They said he was very, very good. I can well believe it. Wolf Alice up next and Lisbon. And then don't forget, we are opening the vault on a very special song.

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That's Person. What a great name for a band, spelt P-U-R-S-O-N, with Electric Landlady. We've all known one of those. Next up, some Tom Petty, Running Down a Dream, and then we are all over opening your vault for a very, very special little doozy.

0: Violet Grohl and Bug in the cake, but to be honest, I'd still eat it. Time, though, now to open the Rock Vault. It's a very special one this week. We go back to the 1980s to the song The Spirit of Radio. It's a song by the rock band Rush from Canada, and it's released from their 1980 album Permanent Waves. Now, the song's name was inspired by an Ontario-based radio station slogan, and it was significant in the growing popularity of the band, becoming their first top 30 single in Canada and reaching number 51 on the US Billboard Hot 100. Guitarist Alex Lifeson explained the song's opening riff as, "I just wanted to give it something that gave it a sense of static. Radio waves bouncing around, very electric. We had that sequence going underneath, and it was just really to try and get something that was sitting on top of that that gave it that movement." Now, I think when you listen to it, I can just completely hear it. Rush had grazed the UK top 40 2 years earlier with the fantastic Closer to the Heart. However, when The Spirit of Radio was issued as a single in February 1980, it reached number 13 on the UK singles chart in March, and it remains their biggest UK hit to date. Ladies and gentlemen, Damon und Herren, this song means such a lot to me for a lot of reasons. It's one of those songs that gives me goosebumps on my arms when I hear that opening riff. I think the biggest thing for me that it was played at the funeral of a dear colleague and friend, and it always makes me think of him and smile. So Rich, keep rocking. This one's for you.
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Rosita. ¿Dónde vas con mi carro, Rosita? 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Ya me robaste mi televisión, mi radio. 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Ven aquí.

the fantastic Queen and Don't Stop Me Now. In fact, we're playing that for our fantastic England team as in the next few hours they take on Mexico City. The brilliant Richard Wyeth up next, live from BFBS Aldershot, taking you through the match. If you're listening to BFBS Edge through the app, then you will have more great rock music. Now, I'll catch you next week. Have a good one. Have a safe one. And England, have a rocking one. Come on, boys.

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Never made it out the cage, still out there moving in them streets. 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

0: We are kicking off the Canadian charts with some New Order and True Faith. How's it going? I'm Alyssa, and we've got all the best tunes coming from the charts, whether it's the UK side or the Canadian side, and a few classic hits also mixed in there for your weekend. So thanks for joining me, and it is good to have you along. Hopefully you're having yourself a very good weekend and are being able to relax, and we've got all the music you could possibly want for this weekend, and we're going to continue things here. This is Lost Frequencies featuring Callum Scott on BFBS, the Forces Station.
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2: 5 days on the

And you're not alone. Can you believe we're into July already? Time is going by so quickly, and especially 2026 just seems to be going by very, very quickly. A few things to chat about that are upcoming here for the kind of Canada area is, don't forget, there is the PSP summer camp for the kids. The kids here are off right around 9 weeks, might be nine, maybe 10 weeks almost. And how are you going to get them entertained? Well, the PSP is running a summer camp at their rec center, and you can still get signed up. It's Monday the 13th through to the 17th of July, 9 to 3:30. It costs $25 per person or per child, and you can get registered at the rec center. They've got a great bunch of activities, including splash park fun, playground time, arts and crafts, games, and a field trip. And this is for ages 5 through to 12, and if you've got a child who maybe doesn't want to go on the whole entire camp, but they might like to go on the field trip, then they can get signed up separately for that as well. Also coming up, don't forget the Medicine Hat and Mavericks baseball tickets still available for Tuesday, the 14th of July. They have got free tickets through the MFRC, and what you need to do is either go and find the QR code around the area on the posters, or drop into the MFRC office and you get yourself some baseball tickets for your family. It's military and veteran families, free tickets, and each ticket includes a burger or hot dog, a drink, or a popcorn and chips as well. So you get a great night's entertainment, plus you get fed and it's a good bit of fun at the baseball game. This one is Tom Walker. It is Head Underwater.

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0: JLS on BFBS, the Forces station that is Love You More. It is the Canadian charts, therefore we need to do some Canadian bits of music, and we got three in a row here. We first up got Orchard Sky with Honest, and then we're going to continue it with some Sierra Pilot, The Thief, and wrapping it up with some country music from Tyler Joe Miller, and back to Drinking Whiskey. Good music from Canadian artists, three in a row, all together on BFBS, the Forces station.
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We will definitely have some more Canadian tunes coming up here on the Canadian charts. That was Tyler Joe Miller with Back to Drinking Whiskey. Now, this next tune came out in 1986 from their third studio album, Slippery When Wet. Hopefully you know that is from Bon Jovi, and it performed strongly on both the rock and pop radio and had a whole lot of play on MTV. It gave the band their first song to reach number one on the Billboard mainstream rock chart and their second consecutive number one on the Billboard Hot 100. Regarded as their signature song, You Need to Turn This One Up, it has recharted around the world decades after its release, and it is one of the best-selling singles of all time. This is Living on a Prayer, Bon Jovi on BFBS, the Forces Station.

That is what I like to call a bit of proper music. Bon Jovi, Living on a Prayer, and it is some good stuff. Music next is Ariana Grande.

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Taylor Swift returning to her kind of country music-ish roots, and I Knew It, I Knew You. That comes off the new Toy Story movie, the Toy Story 5, I believe it is, but I like it. We've got some music from Lola Young next.

Lola Young and From Down Here. And we've got more music on the way, but we're just about wrapping up this hour. And we'll definitely, of course, get into some more Canadian music here on the Canadian charts. But we've got Dua Lipa next, Illusion.

Dua Lipa's Illusion on BFBS, the fourth station, where I've got just time for one more tune for this hour, but we do have a couple more hours of the Canadian charts to go, so don't go anywhere. Heading up to Forces News with Katy Perry.

0: Edwards believes for the most part Western allies are capable of taking drones down, but a lack of clear rules of engagement in these circumstances have hampered decisive action, something he says needs to change.
1: And we're just hearing live now, England are into the quarterfinals of the World Cup, beating Mexico 3-2 at the Azteca Stadium. That news just coming through. England are through to the quarterfinals of the World Cup, beating Mexico 3-2.
2: This is Voices News.
1: Nigel Farage claims he's the victim of an establishment hit job and has followed the rules. He's facing calls for an investigation over financial support given to him by a convicted criminal. The Duchess of Sussex, Prince Archie and Princess Lilibet are not expected to join the Duke of Sussex when he visits London today. Harry is taking part in the five-day trip to mark the one-year countdown to the Invictus Games in Birmingham. A state funeral procession begins today for Iran's supreme leader, who was killed by US and Israeli strikes in February. Millions of people are expected to gather in honour of Ayatollah Ali Khamenei, who's been lying in state in Tehran. He's due to be buried on Thursday. Among those joining the crowds at the weekend was Abdul Rajid. His daughter was killed in a US airstrike at a school.
3: Coming here revives memories of that day because our kids were martyred together with the Supreme Leader. And we are not here only for the funeral and bidding farewell. We're here seeking blood revenge.
2: This is Forces News.
1: The Duke of Lancaster's regiment, known as the Lions of England, has marked 20 years since its formation with a special parade and Families Day in Preston. James Wharton has sent this report.

0: 15, 20 years ago, three regiments merged into one. Brigadier Rob Singleton is colonel of the regiment.
1: I think over the last 20 years, there's been some incredible.

0: also some moments of reflection, but also huge pride.
1: In Preston, Kingsman Daniel Clayton is a member of Burner Company. All night.
2: If everyone comes round from like Manchester, Liverpool, Lancashire, all round the just to like get along, obviously to be with people's families and friends, and then obviously it makes them feel more in part of our community as our regiment. It brings everyone more closer together. I think it's really good that everyone's
3: Santana, Rob Thomas,
1: the regiment
3: and
1: is busy. Its first battalion is readying itself station. For a long exercise in Kenya in the autumn,
3: just hear it while its associated units, including reservists, mood. From its 4th I'm battalion, Melissa, it is the Canadian charts here on the weekend, and we've got plenty Wharton, more BFBS music, forces plus news, a Forces story Preston. Coming up in this hour.
4: Forces
3: so,
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3: right here,
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3: And we'll
5: defending men's champion Yannick Sinner is into the quarterfinals at Wimbledon with a straight sets victory over Japanese qualifier Shintaro Mochizuki. Novak Djokovic joins the world number one in the last eight after breaking a Roger Federer record during his win against Roman Safulin. He now has the most ever wins on the men's side of the draw with 106 at the All England Club. The women's top seed is out, with Aryna Sabalenka losing in straight sets in the fourth round against Naomi Osaka, who threw to the last eight for the first time. Britain's Arthur Ferry looks set to continue his excellent run at Wimbledon when he takes on Grigor Dimitrov for a place in the quarterfinals later. The last remaining home player.

0: for the fourth time after a 7-wicket defeat to Australia.
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0: Our main news again. England are through to the quarterfinals of the World Cup after a dramatic 3-2 win over Mexico. Jude Bellingham scoring two quick goals in the first half before Harry Kane's penalty after the break at the Azteca Stadium. Gerald Quansah was sent off in the second half. Kickoff was delayed for an hour due to severe weather. Thomas Tuchel's men face Norway next, who got past Brazil 2-1. And that's the latest. I'm Susan Bookbinder.

Sigma, Nobody to Love on BFBS, of course, the station. It is the Canadian charts, and we do have some new music from Benson Boone. And I have yet to see it come up on the charts just yet, but because it is from Benson Boone, I do have a feeling that we'll be seeing it climb up the charts. This one is called The Time of My Life.

Viva La Vida from Coldplay. Now that tune, you may not have known, is written by all the members of the band for their fourth album, Viva La Vida, or Death and All His Friends, that came out in 2008. They kind of were exploring some new styles there, and the title was come from the Mexican artist Frida Kahlo's final painting, which that was inscribed on a watermelon, and Chris Martin had seen the painting while visiting a museum in Mexico and thought it was a good title for a song, and did it fairly well on the charts when it came out. Next up is Garbage and Stupid Girl.

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0: 24 hours, which doesn't seem like a huge amount of time, but so much stuff can change in 24 hours. That tune comes from Stormzy and Odile. Now we got time for this weekend's Forces story, and I had a chance to catch up and meet with the Belize commander, Lieutenant Colonel Wallace, as he was on a visit here to Badis.
1: Very fortunate for myself and Deputy Commander Major Chatterley to have the opportunity to travel from Belize to our sister unit here in Canada, and it was just an opportunity to have a good question and answer session and cover a few topics of what we do in Belize, of supporting and facilitating jungle warfare training, and how we can put some of our ideas and practices over to the commander here, Colonel Paul and Batis, on how transitioning from delivering training, as what used to happen here, to the support element of expeditionary training here in Canada.
0: Do you find that coming here in person with feet on the ground is a benefit compared to doing something over online?
1: Yeah, absolutely. I mean, it's all too easy to do things on Teams and online now, but it doesn't take away the face-to-face value that you get by sharing what we do and what hopefully holds the future here in Canada. So a face-to-face on those ideas and practices is invaluable.
0: What is something that you'll take away from Badis?
1: From Badis, this is my second time here. It's a lot colder. It was the first thing when I landed here. But yeah, just the scale of the place, obviously, compared to Belize. Yeah, how it's worked closely with the Canadian Armed Forces and how we take that forward. So it was very beneficial and educational from my side as well.
0: Did you partake in the adventure training earlier in the year here?
1: No, my troops this year came over and done skiing up in Ban. Unfortunately, I didn't get to come out myself, but they had a great time. 2 1-week novice and certain levels of skiing, which again, we are in the process of trying to organise again for next January and February, which I certainly will be part of, to take the opportunity to do such adventure training.
0: Are you an expert on skis?
1: Absolutely not.
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Four Good Years from Andrew Hyatt on BFBS, the Forces Station. A couple other things to just remind you about that are upcoming. We chatted about the free Mavericks tickets and the PSP Summer Camp. If you are down in Belize, don't forget the BATSUB Summer Function. Happens on Friday, the 24th of July, 5 p.m. until late. It'll be at the Flagstaff Mess in Price Barracks down in Belize. I don't have any other details than that, but just get that one on your calendar, and I'm sure all the details, and if there is a theme, will come out. But Friday, the 24th of July, the BATSUB Summer Function. Also on the go, so don't forget there is more of the Honky Tonk to get onto your calendar. Saturday, the 8th of August, Fort Whoop up in Ralston Village, save the date. There'll be two-step and line dancing, great music, food, kids games, and Western activities. And I think that starts about 2 in the afternoon. So the Ralston Honky Tonk, Saturday, the 8th of August at Fort Whoop Up right here in Ralston Village. It is a huge community event and we look forward to seeing you there, and you can get on your cowboy boots, your cowboy hat, and have a great time. This is Olivia Rodrigo.

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0: My girl hero, Pink, What About Us? We have time for a couple more Canadian tunes. First up is Ben Chase, and then we have some Chris Buck.
1: So good. The Canadian Chart.

That's a talent that was gone far too early. That one is from Avicii. It is Hey Brother on BFBS, the Forces Station. I'm Melissa. It is the Canadian Charts here on your weekend. Our final hour, but we are saved some of the best stuff for this one. And lots of music, a little bit of chat, and of course, we'll see what tunes are coming up big on the either the UK chart or the Canadian chart, and a few ones in there that you may not have heard of in a while. This next one comes from Gracie Abrams. It's called Look at My Life.

Look at My Life from Gracie Abrams on BFBS of Forces Station. It is still very busy here during the summer holidays. The kids may not be out of school now, but there is plenty on the go. And there's kid fitness. There is, of course, summer camps. And another summer camp that's running is through the Rolston School. And I'm sure if you would like to get in on this one, you can let Mrs. Stanton know at the school and they can come along for a fitness session or for a camp session up at the school. And lots going on. There are kids fitness with Shuby happening in August. There is, of course, going to be activities here in Rolston Village, and the library, of course, open as well. And you can check out the Graham Community Library on Facebook for all their opening times, but they are open

Don't Go from the Hot House Flowers. When was the last time you heard that? We do have this one next from Post Malone and Morgan Wallen. And let me tell you, I am off to see Post Malone in, well, it's less than 3 weeks, I know for sure. It was the lead single from Post Malone's sixth studio album, F1 Million, that came out in 2024. And this was huge. It commercially, it debuted atop the Billboard Hot 100 with the highest first week stream since 2020. Giving Post Malone his sixth number one song and Wallen his second. It was the second longest running number one song of 2024. Six non-consecutive weeks. It also debuted on number one on lots of country charts and did very well all across several different countries. Australia, Canada, Ireland peaked at number one. Norway as well. It is Morgan Wallen with Post Malone, I Had Some Help.

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0: Finders Keepers from Mabel. We got time for three in a row for more Canadian artists here. We've got Cole Bradley up with The Way I Drink, Braden King, Living the Dream, and then one of my favorites, Brett Kissel and Cooper Allen with Two of Us. 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

Fever Dream from Alex Warren. And before that was MK featuring Poppy Bascom with Zone. That's a new tune. Music from Snow Patrol. It continues us here on BFBS, the Forces Station, the Canadian Charts.

I do love a bit of chocolate, especially when it comes from Snow Patrol. And we are wrapping up things here, and don't forget, Joe Carden is coming in with Old School and Anthems next. Lots of good music there. We have got, taking us to Forces News, some Kate Nash with Foundations, and one final track here from B.O.B. featuring Hayley Williams. It is Airplanes. Have a great rest of your weekend. Take care.

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Good morning, welcome to the show. This is Matt in for Melissa Davies again on this Monday morning, the 6th of July. Hope you had a good weekend, whatever you got up to. Now, of course, we're going to be talking about the football on the show today. We're going to be doing that as we go throughout. Ariana Grande on the way in just a bit. Right now, it's music from Wet Leg.

Let's start with Belize this morning. Thundery downpours expected, staying bright in places, highs of 30 degrees. Big hello to you. If you're listening in Ralston today, nice and sunny, highs of 25 degrees. Ariana Grande is playing at BFBS, the Forces Station.

This is BFBS, the Forces Station in Belize in Canada for Monday morning. Welcome along then to the 6th of July. So I'm guessing that you're probably across the football and the England-Mexico match. Do you know, the other day I gave you my prediction, didn't I? My score prediction of 2-1 to England. And to get a 3-2 result, again, kind of has me two goals out, really. But I'm not being funny. We're going to take that. What an incredible game. If you've not seen the game yet, by the way, I hope I've not ruined it by telling you the result. But absolutely incredible. That second half and the last 11 minutes of extra time. Goodness me, I was on the edge of my seat, were you?

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SPFBS, the Forces Station. If a nice Monday morning bike ride is your thing, don't forget, starting at the Ralston Rec Centre at 9 this morning is the bike ride with PSP. If you want to pop down there, get on your bike, as they say, and get along there. Just a reminder that under 8s require an adult supervision, but open to all ages if you fancy that. Kicks off at 9 this morning.

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0: Of course, she's collaborated recently on a hit with Sabrina Carpenter, back with a new song. This is Madonna, Danceteria. What do you think of this? 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

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Kicking off Monday with Madonna, that is new. It's called Danceteria on BFBS, the Forces station in Belize in Canada.

It's a band I would definitely recommend seeing perform live. Got to see them in London a few years ago. There's the Red Hot Chili Peppers on BFBS, the Forces Station. In Belize and Canada, hopefully you've recovered from the big England game against Mexico that was actually in Mexico City. And with all the altitude problems and everything else, they still won 3-2. But I tell you what, that last 11 minutes of the game, the 11 minutes of extra time, I don't know about you, but I was sat on the edge of my seat. And I'm not ashamed to say I had a bit of a tear in my eye when they actually won that game. I mean, the odds were against them, but they pulled through a spectacular performance. R&B, this is H on BFBS. You can-

Nice and sunny today in Ralston, 25 degrees, your high. Overnight lows tonight dropping down to 14. Some thundery showers expected tomorrow, which is a similar story if you're listening in Belize today. Highs of 30 degrees. Here's the Ting Tings on BFBS, the Forces Station.

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Couple of things kicking off at 9 o'clock this morning. You've got the PSP bike ride from 9 o'clock from the Ralston Rec Centre. And also at 9 again, the Grief Cafe is back open again. Today's subject is support whilst navigating loss. That's happening at the Creative Connection Centre this morning. That kicks off at 9 o'clock. This is BFBS, the Forces Station. This guy has been performing recently in Wembley. Literally every friend I know has been to see Harry Styles. Music for a sushi restaurant on BFBS.

Do you know, the funny thing, I don't know if you find this with watching World Cup football, but you almost forget what happens in a game because there's so many games to watch. You're thinking, yeah, there was a penalty, but I'm not sure if that was in that game or whether it was in another one. Norway won, of course, 2-1 against Brazil. That was an incredible game. I didn't see the whole thing, but I finished watching in about the 70th minute, so I missed the end. But Norway got a little win in 2-1 against Brazil. Also, over the weekend, Canada sadly losing against Morocco, 3-0 to Morocco over the weekend. France got a nice little 1-0 win in against Paraguay, of course. Ghana and Colombia were head-to-head, and Colombia won 1-0. And, of course, that big game between Portugal and Croatia on Friday saw Portugal win 2-1 against Croatia. And the big game between England and Mexico saw England win 3-2, which I'm so super proud about, I have to say. Latest news on the way from the BFBS News Centre after the Mannix.

Welcome to the show for Monday, the 6th of July. This is Matt Cabman in for Melissa Davies, getting you through another Monday morning. Going to be telling you about some stuff happening in and around the areas this week, and also some of the finest music, including this from Zara Larsson and Pink Panther S.

Something happening on Tuesdays between midday and four throughout the summer in the youth room, which, by the way, is next to the Wood Hobby Shop. The youth hangout room is hosting the Cubs Den. It's for grade three and above. Lots of games, equipment and space for you to enjoy. Well, your children to enjoy, actually, more to the point. But the Cubs Den open Tuesdays from midday through until four. And this is throughout the whole summer. If you fancy going down there, that's happening tomorrow.

0: What is just around the corner? It's the PSP Summer Camp, which, by the way, kicks off a week today, 13th right through until the 17th of July between 9 a.m. and 3:30 at the Rec Centre. 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I think the Splash Park Fun is the thing that I'd feel most excited about if I was a kid. 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

2009 at Wembley. It was part of their circus tour, and I thought they were absolutely incredible, actually. That's for all the world here on BFBS, the Forces Station. You may know somebody who has recently gone to see them at Wembley, because they've been doing more performances, actually. So a big hello to you. If you've been feeling a little bit jealous that you haven't been there, I was feeling a little bit FOMO, actually, to some friends who ended up going to see them. But yeah, obviously, they're in the UK, which means it's literally just down the road for them to go. Very different story for us, though, isn't it? Big hello to you if you're listening in Ralston. This morning, 9 a.m, the bike ride with PSP kicks off. It's open to all ages if you fancy going along. Under eights require an adult. Just don't forget your bike, will you? Get on your bike and get down to the rec centre, 9 a.m. this morning. Also, the Grief Cafe is open again this morning at 9 at the Creative Connections Centre. Today's subject is support whilst navigating loss. A couple of things happening in Ralston. Big hello to you if you're listening in Belize at the moment. Food and drinks by the pool. Breakfast there until 10:30 this morning. And then lunch kicking off at midday, if you fancy that a bit later on. Right, let's get this on. It's Calvin Harris. What an absolute tune.

If you ever wondered what a Kasabian and Calvin Harris mashup would sound like, it's basically that. It's on BFBS, the Forces Station. This is Matt Cabman looking after things on Monday morning in for Melissa. Lots of action, of course, over the weekend. Canada sadly losing against Morocco in World Cup football. Morocco winning 3-0 against Canada. And then all eyes yesterday on Norway and Brazil. Norway winning 2-1 against Brazil. And of course, more recently, that big game with England and Mexico, which everyone is so super happy about at the moment, the 3-2 win, which means England go forward, which is incredible because I would say the odds were definitely against us, but I'm not going to wallow on that too much. Got the latest news updates on the way from the BFBS News Centre. That's on the way after.

0: UK fighter jets have intercepted a Russian maritime patrol aircraft after it repeatedly flew close to the carrier strike group in the Norwegian Sea. The MOD says the activity was unsafe and unprofessional, as Will Hollis reports.
1: The Russian Bear F aircraft flew unnecessarily close to the carrier strike group, dropping sonar equipment around HMS Prince of Wales. Two UK F-35 jets from the carrier escorted the patrol aircraft away from the ships until it had left the area. The UK is leading the carrier strike group on Operation Firecrest in the High North, working with allies.
0: Meanwhile, the Defence Secretary visited HMS Prince of Wales at a time of what's being described as increasing Russian threats. Dan Jarvis says deployments like this improve our deterrence and defence. A Ukrainian official says at least 12 people have died in a Russian missile attack on the capital Kyiv. Moscow claims to have hit industrial facilities and energy sites, as well as military airfields in other regions. Several multi-story buildings have collapsed in one district, with authorities fearing people have been trapped in the rubble. The Duke of Lancaster's regiment, known as the Lions of England, has marked 20 years since its formation with a special parade and Families Day in Preston. James Walton sent this report.
2: The Duke of Lancaster's regiment was one of the so-called super regiments that emerged out of the 2006 reorganisation of the British Army's infantry battalions. Super because on that day 20 years ago, three regiments merged into one. Brigadier Rob Singleton is colonel of the regiment.
3: I mean, our performance on operations, I think, is second to none. We've deployed on combat operations to Iraq and Afghanistan, to Sudan, all around the world. And there's been some sad moments too. We've lost 38 of our number over those 20 years. And so it's a moment of reflection, but also huge pride and looking forward to the next 20.
2: Following the parade, the regiment, its wider family and invited special guests were treated to a good old-fashioned Army Fun Day at Fulwood Barracks in Preston. Kingsman Daniel Clayton is a member of Burma Company, One Lancs.
4: It's great that everyone comes around from like Manchester, Liverpool, Lancashire, all around the this part of the area, just to like get along, obviously to meet other people's families and friends, and then obviously it makes them feel more in part of our community as our regiment. It brings everyone more closer together. I think it's really good that everyone's came here today.
2: The regiment is busy. Its 1st Battalion is readying itself for a long exercise in Kenya in the autumn, while its associated units, including reservists from its 4th Battalion, continue to support UK defence. James Wharton, BFBS Forces News, Preston.
0: And there's more news and sport at forcesnews.com. That's the latest. I'm Vicky Turner.
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This is BFBS, the Forces Station in Belize and Canada for your Monday morning. Welcome to the 6th of July. This is Matt Cadman looking after things for Melissa today. And there's, of course, lots of good reasons why you'd want to be in Belize or Canada. And there's one really good reason at the moment. I don't know if you've been on social media. I was actually catching up with my mum just on WhatsApp, and she was saying that there's a lot of people at the moment who are feeling a little bit tired in the UK at the moment because, of course, the time difference with Mexico and when the game happened, which means a lot of people in the UK had to stay up till 2 in the morning because, of course, there was a delay on the Mexico-England game. So there were a lot of people who had to stay up till 2 in the morning and didn't end up getting to sleep until like 4 in the morning, which is kind of asking a lot when you've got to be up for work the next day. But the beauty, of course, about being in Belize or Canada, you don't have the time difference situation, which is a massive, massive plus point with the World Cup at the moment. Stella Lefty, this is called Boston on BFBS, the Forces Station.

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0: BFBS, the Forces Station in Belize and Canada. 104.1 FM, of course, in Canada. And we've got today's BFBS Rewind coming up in around about an hour from now. I will play you songs from one particular year. I'll give you some clues for the year as well, like things that happened in that year. And you have to have a go at guessing what the year is. It's in around about an hour from now. We'll do it here on BFBS, the Forces Station.
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That's Megan Dawson to Fall in Love here at BFBS, the Forces Station in Belize and Canada. Good morning, it's Matt in for Melissa. I was chatting to a friend of mine over the weekend. We just commented about how much amazing sport there is to consume this summer. I mean, there's literally a sport for every taste, including tennis. Of course, Wimbledon is currently underway. In fact, my uncle and auntie managed to get tickets to a Wimbledon day. I can't remember who they actually saw, but it was a week or so ago. They went into the ballot, which they've been doing for a long time now, and managed to get tickets. And they've really wanted to go to Wimbledon. So I'm really pleased that they got to go this year. As I say, I can't really remember who they actually saw. Maybe I'll text them a bit later. Cycling with the Tour de France, of course, FIFA World Cup knockout stage, which, of course, yesterday saw England win 3-2 against Mexico, which means, of course, England now goes through to play Norway in the quarterfinals. The Open Championship in the golf. World match play in darts is even taking place this month. Commonwealth Games in Glasgow. Formula One happening throughout August, of course. The Belgium, Hungarian and Dutch Grand Prix. Women's Open at the end of July. And, of course, even swimming. European Aquatics Championships are happening throughout August as well. So lots to keep you occupied in sport over the coming month or two. Let's get this on now from Jazzy and Kilimanjaro. No Bad Vibes is playing at BFBS, the Forces Station.

This coming Wednesday, 9:30 until 11, summer top time is happening in the gym if you fancy going along to that. And also, the MFRC this coming Wednesday is hosting Warm Day Stay and Play between 10 a.m. and 2 p.m. with lots of crafts, games and creative play as well. And this coming Wednesday, let me just throw this in, the Alberta South Military Wives Choir is meeting again in the community centre basement. If you fancy going for a sing-song, you know, it's not like Britain's Got Talent or the X Factor. You don't need to worry about being any good. It's all about the taking part that counts. 7 o'clock on Wednesday evening if you fancy going along to that. But today, the bike ride with the PSP is kicking off from the rec centre if you fancy heading down there with your bike at 9 o'clock. Make sure you do take your bike. I love how it says here, don't forget to take your bike. You know, if you turn up at the rec centre without your bike to go on a bike ride, I think something has gone amiss a little bit. Let's get this on from Amy Winehouse at BFBS.

don't know if you watched Clarkson's Farm, but Caleb Cooper tied the knot with Taya Wilkinson from Clarkson's Farm recently, of course, featuring a farm of Jeremy Clarkson's. And, of course, we had that big wedding last week with Taylor Swift tying the knot with performances from Stevie Nicks and Paul McCartney, apparently, and other celebrity guests, including Jay-Z, Beyoncé, Bradley Cooper and Hugh Grant. I mean, it's a huge wedding, that, isn't it? Probably the biggest one of the year, of the decade, possibly. I knew it, I knew you. It's from Taylor playing on BFBS.

Nirvana Heart-Shaped Box on today's BFBS Rewind. Films you might have been watching in this year included Jurassic Park, Schindler's List, Mrs. Doubtfire, which is still a movie that we still enjoy watching to this day. I mean, it's just a classic, isn't it? Groundhog Day was also on in the cinema, and on TV, the long-running sitcom Cheers aired its series finale.

can all appear on me. Style has never seen that makes you wanna grab and hold and squeeze real tight. Who's gonna be the one to save you from yourself? When you wanna take a bite, please, oh baby, please, you beg, you want, you say you got to get some. Caught up in the charm that I laid on thinking, now there's nowhere to run. Just another fish to bit the worm on a hook on my line. Yeah, I keep many females longing for a chance to win my heart with SEX and plenty.

Back in this year, the X-Files debuted and the Intel introduced the Pentium processor, and the first version of a browser helped popularize the World Wide Web, and Freddie Mercury had a hit with Living on My Own. But what was the year? Sometimes I

I remember radio stations back in 1993 playing that song like it was going out of fashion. Well done to you if you got the year right. It was 93. There'll be another Rewind again, same time tomorrow with Melissa. Have a good rest of Monday. Latest news follows Whitney Houston on BFBS.

Emily Sande. And that is next to me. Hello, welcome. This is BFBS, the Forces Station. Monday, 6th of June, just gone midday. Have we recovered yet after yesterday? Our heart rate's come back down again. That was a very, very long bit of injury time at the end of that game. What was it, 11 minutes? England progressing into the quarterfinals of the World Cup. Amazing game yesterday. Let's crack on with Monday afternoon. Jazzy, Chris Lorenzo, new tune called Invisible.

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1: Friday night, let me take you out. Show downtown what it's all about. Something kind of like we used to do. 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As beautiful as when we first met. I wanna

0: Loud Luxury alongside DVBBS and Kane Brown, and that is Next to You. How are you doing? All right today then? It's Jack Miles with you. This is BFBS of Forces Station. Have you seen the Harry Kane interview? I think this is how a lot of people, I think, in England will be feeling. This sums up, I think, how a lot of people who clocked into work this morning back in the UK may be sounding, considering the game kicked off at 2 a.m. UK time. This was Kane's post-match interview.
1: Unbelievable support. Speechless.
2: Yeah, Jordan,
1: my voice is gone. We had to fight.
0: I just love that so much. Unbelievable support. He's not the Messiah, he's a very naughty boy.

Just wrapped up doing 12 sold out shows at Wembley Stadium. That really is quite something. That been well, he set a new record for it. He's beaten Coldplay and Taylor Swift's record for the consecutive number of days of sold out shows at Wembley or something like that. Anyway, so he's very popular, obviously. Mojo, this is Lady on BFBS.

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Dracula. I'm a big fan of the rhymes in this song. That is Tame Impala and Jenny with Dracula. Isn't it spectacular? It's BFBS, the Forces Station. I didn't know Tame Impala was just one person. Did you know that? I thought they were a band, but no, just one bloke. High of 24 today in the village. Nice and sunny for the entirety of the day. Low down to 9. It's quite nice. I guess that sort of time, about 7, 8 o'clock, where it drops off and it just becomes lovely. Tomorrow, a bit more cloud about, but staying dry. 26, the high for Tuesday. But on the whole, a bright, sunny week. 29, Wednesday. 28 for Thursday. So quite warm. If you're joining us at Price Barracks, not too bad for the rest of today. You might see a little bit of rain coming in overnight after about 10, 11 o'clock. Bit of a downpour. A high of 30 today with a low down to 26.

new tune, this, from Lola Young. It's called From Down Here. Her aunt is Julia Donaldson. Do you know this? If you're a parent, you'll know the name Julia Donaldson. Even if you're not, I mean, the Gruffalo. She wrote the Gruffalo. Stickman. Squash and a Squeeze. Amazing, amazing repertoire. Just coming out to 12:30. Here's The Beautiful South, Don't Marry Her.

This is the excuse that I use for avoiding going for my run yesterday. That is a new one from Somba called My Body Isn't Ready. It's just, my body's not ready for it. BFBS, the Forces Station. Let's do some Miley. This is Wrecking Ball.

0: 6 weeks of school holidays. 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

such an amazing song. Kendrick Lamar and Not Like Us on BFBS, Calgary Stampede, starting over the weekend. We are properly at that time of year now where the Stampede and rodeo season has begun. The MFRC have got discounted tickets for Med Hat Stampede, so they've got discounted Midway tickets. If you want to go on the Midway rides at the Stampede, which is on at the end of this month, 22nd to the 25th of July. It's $25 per ticket and it's a maximum of 2 tickets per family. Pop into the MFRC to find out more details. Here's Kylie, an honour light like this.

Five Roses, and that's Our Days Are Numbered. But Tiesto, Charlie XCX with Hot In It in a moment after, somebody who was at Taylor Swift's wedding over the weekend. Who wasn't? Honestly, like the pictures of the celebs marching into Madison Square Garden. I think everyone was there. Ed Sheeran, Hugh Grant, Benson Boone, who I'm about to play in a moment. I do wonder, like, when you've got like that level of like, you know, that level of celebrities around you. If you've got like Ed Sheeran and that around you, if you're having a little bit of a boogie, you know, at the evening do, you'd feel a little bit shy, wouldn't you? You wouldn't be able to belt out the songs. Also, like the songs that they're playing, classic wedding tunes. If you've got on an Ed Sheeran number, wouldn't that not be a bit awkward if Ed Sheeran's there next to you on the dance floor?

Charlie XCX alongside Tiesto, and that is hot, isn't it? Hot on BFBS, the Forces Station. Nearly 1 o'clock, can you believe? I'm going to get on some Razor Light throwback to get us into Monday lunchtime with In the Morning. That'll play soon. First, quick little update from Forces News. We'll get the headlines after Green Day, Time of Your Life.

Razor Light. And that is In the Morning, just gone one here on BFBS, the Forces Station. That your day's been going all right so far, and you've managed to calm yourself after the drama of the football yesterday. So England into the quarterfinals after managing to beat Mexico 3-2. Is it only the quarterfinals? It was that, because we had that weird extra game this year, this time round. You know, because they had the extra one before it got into the last 16. Normally you get out of the group straight into the last 16, don't you? So next round is the quarterfinals against Norway. Now, you'll know that I know absolutely nothing about football. I'm doing that awful thing where, you know nothing, but then when it comes to like the bigger games, you start taking a bit of an interest. And I did see the highlights for Norway versus Brazil. And Haaland, I mean, honestly, he's a machine. So it's going to be an interesting game, that. That is on Saturday afternoon, 3 p.m. kickoff.

Nicole Ray, and that is Now and Then. If you're joining us from Belize, I love the sound of this. Lobster Fest has begun. So it celebrates the start of lobster season. Basically, the whole month there's various events taking place. So events in San Pedro, Cay Coca, and Placencia. Sorry if I've messed up any pronunciation there. But, I mean, this does sound beautiful. So, obviously, amazing food, music, beach parties. All right for some, isn't it? The San Pedro stuff all kicked off on the 1st. Runs through until the 12th. Block party on the 11th. And we got Cay Coca coming up for the 17th of July. Here's George Michael with Outside on BFBS.

I just expect a load of anthems from the 80s, the 90s, occasionally just dipping our toe into the early noughties. So if you fancy that, be listening after 3 o'clock this afternoon. Let's do a little bit of Sophie Ellis-Bextor next. This is Freedom of the Night at BFBS.

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Latest song, this from The Script, from an album which is coming out next month. That is called Man in the Arena. A high of 24 today. It's a nice day, actually. It's sunny and warm, but not too hot. A low down to 9 tonight. Tomorrow it's 26. A bit more cloud around, but no rain. And a high on Wednesday up to 29 degrees. If you're joining us at Price Barracks, 30 the high today. It should be dry for the afternoon. We might see a bit of rain coming in overnight. So after about 10, 11 o'clock, expect a bit of a downpour. Tomorrow, some light rain in the morning, then clearing as we work our way through the rest of the day. A high of 31 for Tuesday. Benny with Gus Dapperton. This is Super Lonely.

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Big fan of this tune, actually. Bebe Rexha, Upcycling, Faithless's Insomnia, and that is New Religion. Just a little reminder, we've got some new tunes that we'll be sprinkling into the playlist throughout the week. And as per, let us know which one of these is your favourite. 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Something to be listening out for, the new one from Madonna called Dance Cetra. Majestic and Spandau Ballet have, well, it's a little bit of a reversioning of Gold. Shed 7 was Stand Together, and Stella Lefty has got a new song out called Good at Leaving. So keep your ears peeled for new tunes throughout the weekend. As per, let us know your favourites over at bfbs.com/music. Here's Sam Smith, and I'm not here to make friends. On BFBS, the Forces Station.

Wichita. And that is both of us. Hello, welcome along. 10 to 2. It's Jack Miles with you. Teddy Swims, that Mr. Know-It-All song, after Ellie Goulding.

Really like this song. Teddy Swims. And that is Mr. Know-It-All on BFBS. Nearly 3 o'clock then, we'll catch up with the headlines. In just a moment, we'll get the update from Forces News. Then after 2 o'clock, to get us into the afternoon properly, I don't feel like it's the afternoon properly till we get to two. It's lunchtime up until that point. So to get us into Monday afternoon properly, Panic at the Disco and High Hopes. After those headlines and this, the Lightning Seeds with The Life of Riley. Lost in

Panic at the Disco. And that is High Hopes on BFBS, the Forces Station. Nice day today, enjoying the sunshine knocking about. I love this point of the year when we get into July and it's, you know, all the fun of summer ahead of us. We've got Stampede rodeo season. It's just, the next couple of months are always gorgeous. Hey, you doing all right? Gonna get you on Liam McKenzie with the Moondog Circle on the Sun after another, alongside 54 Ultra. This is Talk to You.

Liam McKenzie and the Moondogs with Circle on the Sun. So much sport going on at the moment. Obviously with the footy and Wimbledon. Sorry, I don't know. Sometimes, right, things happen and I've got no idea why my brain told me to do it. And that was one of them. We've also got the Med Hat Mavs baseball. So the MFRC has still got some tickets for the game that's on the 14th of July. If you've not been to a baseball game, it's a great opportunity. So they've got free tickets for military veteran families. Each ticket includes not just access to the game, but you also get a burger or a hot dog, a drink and popcorn or chips. So it's a proper treat, this. If you want to go along, keep your eyes peeled for the posters around the village and scan the QR code and you can stick your name down on the list there, or do it the old school way, the old fashioned way, and pop into the MFRC office and stick your name down on the list. But great bit of fun, that. Go and check out a baseball game. I've got no idea what the rules are, but yeah. It doesn't really matter, does it? Yeah. I don't really understand how cricket works.

I do love this. I love that the Dionne Warwick walk on by. We should just stick that on. Doja Cat there with Paint the Town Red on BFBS at Forces Station. Nearly 20 past two. Let's do a little bit of a throwback. Come on, why not? Robbie,

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Chapel Roan there, singing about the best way to enjoy a takeout sausage roll. That is hot to go. A high of 24 today in the village. Plenty of sunshine around for the afternoon with a low down to 9 this evening. It was quite nice that it drops off about 7, 8 o'clock and it just suddenly feels all lovely. You know, the temperature's just nice. 26, a high for tomorrow. A bit more cloud around for Tuesday, but the week is looking dry and mostly very sunny. If you're joining us at Price Barracks, 30, the high for this afternoon. Staying sunny, you might see a bit of rain this evening, so after about 10 o'clock we might see a bit of a downpour. Tomorrow morning starting off with a little bit of light rain, but shouldn't get in the way, and be clearing up after about sort of 10 o'clock or so, leaving a dry sunny rest of the day for Tuesday. 31 the high for tomorrow. This is Stormzy, Odeal, 24 hours.

Alison Limerick and Where Love Lives. If you fancy a load more throwbacks just like this, nice little way to wrap up a Monday afternoon, be listening in about 30 minutes. So after 3 o'clock, we will start off the first rewind of the week, which is where we just do a full hour of amazing anthems from the 80s, the 90s. It's a nice way to wrap up the afternoon. So we'll do that after three. First, this from Alex Warren.

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Post Malone, Morgan Wallen, that is I Had Some Help. We've got a pancake breakfast coming up in a few weeks' time. It's a Stampede breakfast. We've got Med Hat Stampede coming up at the end of the month. Calgary Stampede started over the weekend. I love this time of year. It's busy. There's lots going on. So if you fancy this, Wednesday, 22nd of July, the MFRC are doing a Stampede breakfast. So pancakes and sausages, beautiful. And then obviously as we get into next month, and it is only just a month away now, Rolston Honky Tonk coming up on Saturday the 8th of August. So make sure that date is scribbled down in your diary somewhere. Saturday 8th of August, Rolston Honky Tonk. Always a good old community knees up. Is the Arctic Monkeys

Matt Mays alongside Classified, and that is Inner Ninja. Well, I do think we all have those moments when our Inner Ninja comes out. You know, if you accidentally knock something off the side, but before it crashes to the ground, you've managed to catch it. And it always happens when there's no one else around to see. And you try and tell people afterwards, and they've kind of have that look in their face. Like, they're like, oh, yeah, right, that didn't happen, did it? That, I think, is when your Inner Ninja comes out. Sam Fender, next, after Zara Larsson, Pink Panthress.

Sam Fender and 17 going under. Right, nearly 3 o'clock. Look at that. We are going to get into the rewind in just a moment. Then a load of throwbacks, best of the 80s, the 90s. I think we'll start with a little bit of Blondie and The Tidiest High. Come on, why not? Good tune that for a Monday afternoon. I'll play that for you after the headlines and this, Mantronix and Got to Have Your Love.

Reaching the top 20, Billboard Hot 100, peaking at number 15. Number 16 on the UK singles chart. That is Squeeze and Hourglass getting us started for Monday's Rewind. Hello, welcome along. It's BFBS. Before that, Blondie, The Tide Is High, and this now Robbie with Millennium.

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You see, this is my favourite thing about this particular hour that we spend together. Is there's nowhere else where you're getting Robbie Williams' Millennium followed by Def Leppard and Love Bite, but that is what the Rewind can do, just in case you are new to the Rewind, because you just stumbled across us this Monday afternoon. It's what we do between 3 and 4. Just a load of throwbacks, amazing tunes from the 80s, the 90s, just those amazing anthems that you don't hear that often on the radio. We just get to blare them out each weekday afternoon. Here's Go West.

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Or do you know what? We could put that down as earworm of the afternoon. It's a bit early to call it, but I enjoyed that a lot. Wham! Bad Boys on BFBS. I hope you did all right. It's Jack Miles here with you. Coming up to 3:30, here's Emma Franklin and Take a Little Piece of My Heart.

Jackie Graham with Round and Round. Cheers for choosing BFBS this afternoon. It's a pleasure to have your company. We are the Forces Station. And before 4 o'clock, going to get you on Madonna Like a Prayer. In fact, I'm going to play that for you next after Travis and Driftwood.

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So quite an amazing game of football yesterday. England progressing through to the quarterfinals of the World Cup. Just a little reminder, you can keep across everything with the latest news, fixtures and all the rest of it, just to work out when the next game is, which is Saturday, isn't it? 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We've got a full-on guide over on there. Roxy Music, after Crowded House, Don't Dream It's Over.

Roxy Music. And that is Jealous Guy. Wrapping us up for today, I am done. Thank you so much for putting up with me. It's been an absolute pleasure. Should we do it again same time tomorrow? Yeah, you're free about midday? All right, beautiful stuff. I'll see you then. Melissa is with you back on breakfast tomorrow morning. She's had a few days off. So thank you to Cadders for the last few days. But Melissa is back tomorrow morning, so stick her on when you wake up. She sets you up for the day, gets your day off to a flyer. She'll be with you on brekkie tomorrow. And I'll leave you with this from Blur. She said,

bit of a one-hit, one-track wonder from that band. They did have an album, actually, but the lead singer decided that he just didn't like the limelight. And we hear from them no more. Bella Kay, and then we've got another track to take you to the news headlines from Adele.